0: Here's what you missed on the Dave Clemens Experience.
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Tune in for the Moment of Inspiration at 6:05 and 7:30 each weekday morning, brought to you by Central Oregon Collective, a local nonprofit empowering adults with diverse abilities to lead fulfilling lives. 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

0: by Sheik on 105.7 KQAK. If you're looking for some karaoke, mark your calendar for August 14th because McMenamins is hosting their karaoke experience. Happens from 6:30 to 10 p.m. in Father Luke's room. That's downtown Bend. They've also got coming up in September, on September 12th, more karaoke. It's the show where you get to be the star. DJ Jackie J makes it a fun night for everyone. And if you're all about the Central Oregon vibe, you won't want to miss these special nights of epic karaoke. If you want to know more information about this or other events happening here in Central Oregon, go to mycentraloregon.com and click on events.
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0: Whitney Houston on Rock and Roll's Greatest Hits, 105.7 KQAK. I'm Tay, and when I was growing up, I got a pretty sweet allowance. It was like $10 a week, so it was $40 a month. And then at 13, I got to get my own phone, but I had to pay for half of the bill, which meant I only actually got $20 a month. Because the bill was $40 a month. And my kids are so fortunate because they don't have to pay any part of their bill, but also they don't get an allowance either. So maybe they're not that fortunate. Although I will say that, like, I don't even remember what happened to my allowance money. I do know that I had a lot of money put into a savings account, like a junior savings account when I was young. And before I got my cell phone, I didn't know that you couldn't contact Mexico without it being a long distance charge on your home phone. So I was stupidly talking to some maybe boy in Mexico every night. And when the phone bill came in, let's just say I did not have any more money in my savings account. My parents paid the phone bill with it. And that was a big lesson learned for me. And I tell my kids that story every single time I tell them to not talk to people online, because what was I even thinking? That was so dangerous of me. Stay tuned for more Rock and Roll's Greatest Hits on 105.7 KQAK.
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1: Oregon weather. Today's high sits at 94. It's been a pretty smoky day today, so I hope you've stayed indoors. The low will drop to 60 tonight with more smoke and more smoke tomorrow, too. The high is at 97 tomorrow with the low at 60, followed by a bright and sunny Friday. I'm Tay, and for more news and weather, make us your homepage at mycentraloregon.com.

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1: LeBron James is taking a 92% pay cut to play for the Philadelphia 76ers. I gotta be honest, I'm not surprised Philadelphia is being so cheap. After all, it's been over 250 years, and they still haven't fixed the crack in that Liberty Bell.
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Central Oregon, catch the 80s Retro Rewind at 7 o'clock on Saturday nights, hosted by Brendan Medina. This coming weekend, Brendan is playing hits from Tears for Fears, Lindsey Buckingham, Little River Band, and the top song from this week in 1984. That's the 80s Retro Rewind at 7 o'clock Saturday nights right here on 105.7 KQAK.

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6: It's been a pretty smoky day today. It won't get any less smoky tonight with the low at 60. Tomorrow we're looking at a high of 97, more smoke, and the low at 60 again, followed by a bright and sunny Friday with the high at 95. 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

0: Sheila E. with The Glamorous Life on 105.7 KQAK. I'm Tay, and it's really been so fun bringing you all of rock and roll's greatest hits today. It is my time to go, but I'll be back tomorrow at 3 p.m., and I'm looking forward to being with you again. 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

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They'd love to talk to you. The high is 94 with smoky skies. The low will drop to 60 tonight. Tomorrow's high is 97, a low at 60, and more smoke. I'm Tay, and for more news and weather, make us your homepage at MyCentralOregon.com.

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1: Oh, it's a crazy world. In the Clemens Report today, there were 10 arrests and 67 hospitalizations at Lollapalooza. Marmots now have an OnlyFans account, you know, to fund research. Pretty good idea, really. And did you hear about this deaf and blind woman in the UK? She just got her medical license. Can't hear, can't see. When you go in there, her receptionist tells you, the doctor will feel you now.

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1: So they're talking about an animated Avatar show on Paramount Plus. 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An animated Avatar. Isn't that just Smurfs? 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

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You know, Weird Al, Ray Stevens, songs about dead skunks? Then you're going to love Weirdo Wednesday. 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
1: LeBron James is taking a 92% pay cut to play for the Philadelphia 76ers. I gotta be honest, I'm not surprised Philadelphia is being so cheap. After all, it's been over 250 years, and they still haven't fixed the crack in that Liberty Bell.

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so much on the next Dave Clemens Experience. We got things you can say that will get you dismissed from jury duty. Also, I want your thoughts on censorship. And we'll have Sun River Music Festival's Trombone Trio concert tickets to give away. 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And we'll have the Waterwise Tip of the Week and today's furry friend tomorrow morning on the Dave Clemens Experience.

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Yes! 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
1: Oh, it's a crazy world. In the Clemens Report today, there were 10 arrests and 67 hospitalizations at Lollapalooza. Marmots now have an OnlyFans account, you know, to fund research. 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And did you hear about this deaf and blind woman in the UK? She just got her medical license. 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When you go in there, her receptionist tells you, the doctor will feel you now.

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1: So they're talking about an animated Avatar show on Paramount Plus. 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An animated Avatar. Isn't that just Smurfs? 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

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It's our weekly public affairs program from Horizon Broadcasting Group. And this week, I'm going to talk to my friend Megan Iverson from the Sun River Music Festival. And Sherry Gorbett's going to be here. She's from the Breast Implant Safety Alliance. 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

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You know, Weird Al, Ray Stevens, songs about dead skunks? Then you're going to love Weirdo Wednesday. After the Clemens Report at 635, 735, and 835, we're doing something weird just for you. 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
1: LeBron James is taking a 92% pay cut to play for the Philadelphia 76ers. I gotta be honest, I'm not surprised Philadelphia is being so cheap. After all, it's been over 250 years, and they still haven't fixed the crack in that Liberty Bell.

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woke last night to the sound of thunder. How far off, I sat and wondered. Started humming a song from 1962. And funny how the night moves, when you just don't seem to have as much to lose. Strange how the night moves.

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question. We'll get our first official look at Central Oregon weather. We'll take a look at the plan today. What's happening on the Dave Clemens Experience? Lots of stuff. Right now it's the Knack with My Sharona. 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

0: Man, that's one way to start a day, right? Good morning and welcome to the Dave Clemens Experience. Rock and Roll's Greatest Hits, 105.7 KQAK, some Tom Petty, The Knack before that. And we've got more music on the way. High today's going to be on 98, sunny skies, some areas of smoke expected. And today's supposed to be the hottest day of the week. Tomorrow's pretty much supposed to be the same thing. But for some reason, they say today will be at 98 and tomorrow will be at 97. That's what the experts are saying. So we'll see what happens there. But plenty warm, that's for sure. 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Your journey starts here. Working on some stuff for the Dave Clemens Experience this morning. Things you can say that will get you dismissed from jury duty. I feel like we did something like this not too long ago, but this is a new list. Or a new few things. I shouldn't say it's a list. You guys are going to help me create a list. I've got a few examples to throw your way. Also, I want to talk about your thoughts on censorship this morning. And Center for Music Festival's Trombone Trio concert is coming up. And I think it's next week. I've got tickets for that to give away later this morning. I've also got a $25 gift certificate from the Vegetable Man Produce to give away. We've been doing that every Thursday throughout the summer months. We got a new crime blog, you know, the bad guys being bad or just dumb. We've got the Waterwise Tip of the Week in the 8 o'clock hour. Today's for your friend in the 9 o'clock hour. We got the Clemens Report, the Random Facts, Birthday Shoutouts. Yeah. A ton of stuff coming up. And lots of music, plus Bill Baker twice an hour to keep us up on what's trending this morning. Right now, though, we like to start the day with the moment of inspiration, which is brought to you by Central Oregon Collective. They're a local nonprofit empowering adults with diverse abilities to lead fulfilling lives through compassionate care and inclusive community programs. Right now, hiring caregivers who want to make a real difference, one caring act at a time. 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Today's moment of inspiration, one of my favorites, actually. I used to have this little 45 record. And they say this might be one of the first recordings for like self-help inspirational stuff, right? Way before Tony Robbins or even Zig Ziglar. A guy named Earl Nightingale. He had like this big, deep voice. When you listen to it, you felt like maybe you were being hypnotized. But Earl Nightingale on that record said, "We become what we think about." That's your moment of inspiration. Central Oregon weather coming up next. 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
2: weather. Hey, this week I got an email from my friends over there at Casa of Central Oregon. They help kids in foster care. I'll tell you more about that in just a few minutes. They've got some classes they're going to do, and you might be interested in this. In the meantime, weather-wise, sunny today with a high of 98 and some areas of smoke. Tonight, patchy smoke, otherwise mostly clear with a low of 61 and kind of breezy. 97 tomorrow, 93 on Saturday.

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0: Yeah, Rick James, Super Freak. Rock and Roll's Greatest Hits, 105.7 KQAK. Some Dirty Dancing stuff before that. Bill Medley and Jennifer Warnes. Actually, that song you can't really dirty dance to, but it's in the movie and pretty big deal, right? Good morning. Welcome to the Dave Clemens Experience. I'm Dave, Carl, the one-eyed producer here, pushing the buttons for us. And more than 100 children in foster care across Central Oregon are waiting for a court-appointed special advocate. 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Up next, we check in with Bill Baker, find out what's trending this morning. 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
2: China is huge, and it should have 5 time zones, but it doesn't. More on that coming up in today's Random Facts after we check in with Bill Baker, who's standing by right now with what's trending this morning.
3: Good morning. Authorities say Tuesday's plane crash west of Bend was intentional. The 48-year-old pilot was the sole occupant, and the National Transportation Safety Board requesting information from anyone who witnessed the crash or has any information to share should email witness@ntsb.gov. Fire crews continue to work lines around the Rogue Creek complex, burning 330,000 acres south of Fossil. A community meeting is planned for 6 o'clock tonight at Barnes Butte Elementary in Prineville. It's also live streamed on Facebook at facebook.com/Rogue Creek Complex. Fewer Americans are applying for home loans. The average for a 30-year fixed-rate mortgage has risen to 6.81%. That's the highest in a year, and that's led to a 3% drop in mortgage applications from last week to this week. It's going to be hazy and hot today in Central Oregon with a high of 98. That could break the record set back in 1927. More at MyCentralOregon.com. I'm Bill Baker. 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KQAK.
2: Thanks, Bill. Time now for today's Random Facts, where we find out that even though Nevada is most famous for its legalized gambling, it doesn't have a lottery. Yet lotteries have been illegal in Nevada since the state's constitution was ratified back in 1864. Hey, remember when Netflix's business was mailing physical DVDs out to people's homes? Well, the first DVD that they sent out was Tim Burton's Beetlejuice. That was in March of 1998. You could still get DVDs mailed until September of 2023, which is when Netflix finally shut down. China should be split into 5 time zones, but since 1949, the entire country has been on the same time zone for national unity, which creates some crazy time changes at its borders. The largest is at its border with Afghanistan. When you cross over, there's immediately a 3.5-hour time difference. There you go. That's today's Random Facts. Clemens Report coming up in just a few minutes. Right now, Guns N' Roses on Rock and Roll's Greatest Hits, 105.7 KQAK.

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Good morning and welcome to the Dave Clemens Experience. I'm Dave. Carl, the one-eyed producer here, pushing the buttons. We're about to do the Clemens Report. Got to look at Central Oregon weather in just a few minutes. 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Let's dive right in. This is the rough draft of the Clemens Report for Thursday, August 6, 2026. Soleil Moon Frye, that's Punky Brewster. She turns 50 today. Yeah, that little kid's 50. M. Night Shyamalan, 56. Kimberly Conrad, 64. Stephanie Kramer, 70. Our golden oldie today is actress Katherine Hicks. She turns 75 today. Hey, did you know that most food date labels are about quality, not safety? And people throw away a lot of perfectly good food because of it. It's gotten so bad, California is now requiring standardized labels that clearly separate quality dates from true safety dates. Now they need to add a "you'll be tired of eating this" date. Like, I've got like this giant pot of chili in the fridge. Every day I eat a little bit more. It's been in there for like 2 weeks. I hide it in the back, otherwise

0: Jennifer will throw it away. She's always trying to keep me alive and stuff. It's ridiculous. A new study says that eating one avocado a day may lower the risk of heart disease in adults with obesity. Yeah, and eating two avocados a day may lower their ability to pay the rent. Avocados are not cheap. Experts say the most scientifically accurate volcano movie is Dante's Peak, a 1997 movie that starred Pierce Brosnan and Linda Hamilton. That's the most accurate. I would have guessed Joe versus the Volcano with Tom Hanks. Tom Holland says there is already a plan for his Spider-Man replacement. Let me guess, Robert Downey Jr. And just 34% of us would say yes if we received a jury summons. So if you're one of the remaining 66% who get called to the courtroom and don't want to be picked, you could always say, I can't go anywhere without my therapy, Cobra. Then they probably won't bring you in. Or you could say, I wear Crocs in public. And they'll be like, oh, this guy can't decide a case. Just a couple ideas. That's going to be one of my questions I post up a little bit later. Something you can say that will get you dismissed from jury duty. And that's the Klumman Report for Thursday, August 6th, 2026.
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2: 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Areas of smoke over the next couple days for obvious reasons. Sunny skies otherwise. High is going to be close to 100 today and tomorrow. More weather, mycentraloregon.com. K-Q-A-K. All right, here's the Goo Goo Dolls from that Nicolas Cage movie. What was that called? City of Angels, I think? That's a pretty good one for Nicolas Cage. Coming up, we got a brand new crime blog on KQAK.

0: 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Rock and Roll's Greatest Hits, 105.7 KQAK. Good morning. Dave Clemens here for the Dave Clemens Experience. Carl, the one-eyed producer here, pushing the buttons for us this morning, and it's time for a crime blog. Crime blog. That's my favorite part. In the crime blog today, Apple might remotely turn your iPhone into a dumb phone if you're missing your lease payments. They're talking about doing that. Uganda is forcing everyone to spend the last Saturday of every month cleaning. It's meant to improve sanitation, prevent disease outbreaks, and promote environmental cleanliness. And they believe the government can enforce it. Could you imagine that? The government's like, hey, just so you know, Saturday, last Saturday of every month, you're cleaning. How much you can do? I'll do it if you take some money off my taxes. Some lady in Iowa got a DUI while driving a lawnmower. Simone Biles says Avril Lavigne stole her sunglasses at Taylor Swift's wedding. Have her arrested. Bet they were worth a lot of money probably, right? Avril. And France is banning unsolicited sales calls starting August 11th. Companies must get explicit consent before dialing, and penalties run up to $435,000 per call. Oh, man. How many of those calls do you get? They did a little survey in France. They said everybody pretty much gets one a week. One a week? I get several every day. I don't know, maybe we should have a law like that. I hate unsolicited calls. They drive me crazy. And that's today's crime blog. Bill Baker has what's trending coming up next. And we got more of Rock and Roll's greatest hits coming up on 105.7 KQAK.
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9: 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Authorities say Tuesday's plane crash west of Bend was intentional. The 48-year-old pilot was the sole occupant, and the National Transportation Safety Board requesting information from anyone who witnessed the crash or has any information to share should email witness@ntsb.gov. Fire crews continue to work lines around the Rowe Creek complex, burning 330,000 acres south of Fossil. A community meeting is planned for 6 o'clock tonight at Barnes Butte Elementary in Prineville. It's also live streamed on Facebook at facebook.com/Rowe Creek Complex. Fewer Americans are applying for home loans. The average for a 30-year fixed-rate mortgage has risen to 6.81%. That's the highest in a year, and that's led to a 3% drop in mortgage applications from last week to this week. It's going to be hazy and hot today in Central Oregon with a high of 98. That could break the record set back in 1927. More at MyCentralOregon.com. I'm Bill Baker. 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

All right, coming up, we'll find out what today is. Do the birthday shout-outs, all that. Right now, it's Madonna with Borderline on Rock and Roll's Greatest Hits, 105.7 KQAK. Glad you're here for the Dave Clemens Experience.

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1: And Rockin' Bee. Rock and Roll's Greatest Hits, 105.7 KQAK. Good morning. Dave Clemens here. And we've got more of Rock and Roll's Greatest Hits coming up in just a moment. First, though, we got to find out what today is. This is the Dave Clemens Experience. I'm Dave Clemens. Carl, the one-eyed producer here, pushing the buttons. 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Going to be a hot one today. Sunny skies today, 98 for the high. We might get a little bit of a breeze in the afternoon. But that's how it's going to be for the next couple of days at least. Maybe a little cooler on Saturday, and I'll tell you more about that in just a few minutes as we'll be taking a look at Central Oregon weather. But first, let's talk about what today is, starting with the birthdays. We've got Soleil Moon Frye. That was Punky Brewster. She's 50 today. M. Night Shyamalan, 56. Kimberly Conrad is 64. Stephanie Kramer is 70, and our golden oldie today, actress Katherine Hicks, she turns 75 today. Now, if you're one of my close personal friends on Facebook, I'll give you a shout-out when your birthday shows up on my Facebook. Like today, we got Tiffany Conklin, Zachary Moore, Christy Havnier, Aja Dean, Michael Kellogg, James Summers, Dave Christie, and Leticia Radney. Oh, that's Letty. Went to high school with Letty. Or no, junior high. No, elementary school. Yeah, we were little kids. One time she locked me in a fort. There was this little fort at her friend Denise's house, so they locked me in there. I stuck there all day. Yeah, happy birthday, Letty. That's today's birthdays. Let's go ahead and talk about what today is. Today is Thursday, August 6, 2026. It's Hiroshima Day, also known as No Nukes Day. It's National Root Beer Float Day, National IPA Day. Sorry, stuttering. National IPA Day. It's Cycle to Work Day. Hold on. Not here. That's in the UK. Farm Worker Appreciation Day. National Wiggle Your Toes Day. That's a weird one. You know, if you do it on the right website, you might make some money doing that. And today is Balloons to Heaven Day, dedicated to remembering loved ones who have passed away. I don't know, they recommend you don't release balloons anymore. Birds eat them or something, or turtles. Turtles, they find the balloons, and then they put them on the end of the straw so they stick on their nose, and all kinds of bad stuff happens. But yeah, that's what today is. Up next, I do have that look at Central Oregon weather, and Phil Collins coming up on Rock and Roll's Greatest Hits, 105.7 KQAK.
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3: Central Oregon weather. 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It's about all these fires and how to protect yourself. That's coming up. Right now, though, Central Oregon weather, areas of smoke today and tomorrow. Otherwise, sunny skies. High temperature 98, could be a little breezy. Low tonight, 61, 97 for the high tomorrow. And then sunny with a high of 93 on Saturday.

0: Tracy Chapman, Phil Collins before that. You must be listening to Rock and Roll's Greatest Hits, 105.7 KQAK, Dave Clemens Experience. I'm Dave. Carl, the one-eyed producer, pushing the buttons for me this morning. The American Lung Association provides several potentially life-saving tips to protect lungs from the serious hazards that smoke poses. Obviously, pretty smoky out there with those fires. You get more information about wildfires and lung health at their website. It's lung.org/wildfires. That's lung.org/wildfires. Up next, we check in with Bill Baker, find out what's trending this morning. And I have one of my favorite quotes for today's moment of inspiration coming up.
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0: Good morning. Authorities say Tuesday's plane crash west of Bend was intentional. The 48-year-old pilot was the sole occupant, and the National Transportation Safety Board requesting information from anyone who witnessed the crash or has any information to share should email witness@ntsb.gov. Fire crews continue to work lines around the Rogue Creek complex, burning 330,000 acres south of Fossil. A community meeting is planned for 6 o'clock tonight at Barnes Butte Elementary in Prineville. It's also live streamed on Facebook at facebook.com/Rogue Creek Complex. Fewer Americans are applying for home loans. The average for a 30-year fixed-rate mortgage has risen to 6.81%. That's the highest in a year, and that's led to a 3% drop in mortgage applications from last week to this week. It's going to be hazy and hot today in Central Oregon with a high of 98. That could break the record set back in 1927. 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
1: 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And today's quote is one of my favorites from Earl Nightingale. This guy put out a record. I had the record. It was a 45. It's all scratchy. Guy has a deep, deep voice. And it was like one of the first, they say, one of the first recordings of self-help and stuff like Tony Robbins or even Zig Ziglar before those guys. And I thought it was very powerful. And on that record, he says, this is Earl Nightingale, we become what we think about. That's your moment of inspiration, and unfortunately, you're just about to become Jesse's girl. Here's Rick Springfield on 105.7 KQAK.

0: 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Good morning. 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Let's get to the Clemens Report. Version 2 for Thursday, August 6, 2026. We're going to start with a great quote from Jack Handy. Remember Jack Handy from Saturday Night Live? Before you criticize someone, you should walk a mile in their shoes. That way, when you criticize them, you're a mile away from them and you have their shoes. Hey, there's a romantic comedy opening Friday called One Night Only. It's about a world where single people are only allowed to have sex one night a year. Yeah, okay, welcome to married life. Experts say the most scientifically accurate volcano movie is Dante's Peak. It's a 1997 movie that starred Pierce Brosnan and Linda Hamilton. I would have guessed Joe versus the Volcano with Tom Hanks, but okay. And Domino's released an ice cream. Well, unless your delivery driver takes too long, then I would say Domino's released a milkshake. And I just read that just 34% of us would say yes if we received a jury summons. So if you're one of the remaining 66% who get called to the courtroom and don't want to be picked, just say, I drive a Cybertruck. Then they probably won't pick you. Or ever since I was bitten by a radioactive spider, I shoot webs from my butt. They probably won't pick you if you say that. Just try it. See what happens. And that's the Clemens Report for Thursday, August 6, 2026.
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All right, coming up, I want to talk a little bit about censorship. Also later this hour, I've got tickets from Sun River Music Festival for that Trombone Trio concert to give away. Right now, though, look at Central Oregon weather. Highs going to be 98 with sunny skies and some areas of smoke. Patchy smoke tonight, mostly clear skies. Lows going to be 61, kind of breezy. Breezy tomorrow, too, sunny with a high of 97. More weather, mycentraloregon.com. Hey, you don't want to miss Sun River Music Festival's Trombone Trio concert. It's on Tuesday, August 11th. That's next Tuesday at the Sun River Resort Great Hall. Get tickets and information at sunrivermusic.org or win a pair right now. Yeah, be my fifth caller, and I'll send you with Trombone Trio concert tickets at Sun River Music Festival in Sun River next Tuesday, 541-318-KQAK. That's 541-318-5725. Fifth caller wins.

0: That's The Cure. Friday, I'm in love. Rock and Roll's Greatest Hits, 105.7 KQAK. Good morning and welcome to the Dave Clemens Experience. I'm Dave Clemens. Carl, the one-eyed producer here, pushing the buttons for us this morning. And coming up, we'll check in with Bill Baker. But first, I saw this thing. I guess Rosie O'Donnell's going to guest host Jimmy Kimmel Live the week of August 17th. Rosie O'Donnell, Jimmy Kimmel. I'm not fans of either ones, to be honest. As you know, I lean a little bit to the right. Which, if you lean the other way, that's totally okay, right? That's the great thing about this country is I can be one thing, you can be something else. We can still get along and care about many of the same things, right? Sure. But I kind of have a problem with what's happening here. ABC is not going to let Rosie O'Donnell sing her anti-Trump song, which I think is stupid. But a lot of people would like it. The people with TDS. And I think that she should be allowed to do it. I don't like censorship, even if it's, in the direction that I don't appreciate. I mean, as long as you're not saying something that will get somebody killed, you might hurt their feelings. Okay, well, toughen up, Buttercup. But as far as censorship goes, I don't really like that idea. But what do you think? I mean, are there certain things that you shouldn't be allowed to do? Is making fun of the president one of them? I don't know about that. I think that, if you do, I mean, when people were making fun of Biden falling down the stairs, I thought, well, that's kind of a jerky thing to do. So, but that's just my opinion. What are your thoughts on censorship? Is there something we shouldn't be allowed to say? You can find me, Dave Clemens, on Facebook and Instagram. That's today's question. If you want to go check it out. That's question number two, actually. Your thoughts on censorship. I've got more of Rock and Roll's Greatest Hits coming up on 105.7 KQAK. Also, we're just about to check in with Bill Baker to find out what's trending this morning. And it's going on right now, that 41st anniversary of Local Lakers Marketplace, big sale. 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I'm going to be there tomorrow doing a broadcast. 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

0: 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Good morning and welcome to the Dave Clemens Experience. I'm Dave Clemens. 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Your journey starts here. And it is time for a... It's Thursday, so it's the crime blog. That's what it is, crime blog.
1: Crime blog.

0: Also, I've got that Vegetable Man Produce $25 gift certificate to give away here pretty soon. So don't wander off. Going to give you a chance for that. We do that every Thursday. $25 gift certificate from the Vegetable Man Produce. That is not a crime. So that part's not part of the crime blog, but that is coming up here pretty quick. As far as the crime blog goes, Apple's saying they might remotely turn off your iPhone, or at least turn it into a dumb phone, if you're missing your lease payments. Something to be aware of. I'm not sure why that's in the crime blog. Oh, because it's a crime not to pay your lease payment. Maybe that was it. Uganda is forcing everyone to spend the last Saturday of every month cleaning. And they say they can enforce that. It's meant to improve sanitation, prevent disease outbreaks, and promote environmental cleanliness. Could you imagine that? The government saying, okay, every Saturday, you guys got to make your bed, clean your room. Okay, take some money off my taxes. I might be okay with that. Some lady in Iowa got a DUI while driving a lawnmower. Simone Biles says Avril Lavigne stole her sunglasses at Taylor Swift's wedding. And France is banning unsolicited sales calls starting August 11th. Yeah, companies have to get explicit consent before dialing. And penalties run up to $435,000. Yeah, just for calling one person. $435,000. Kind of like this idea. I hate those unsolicited sales calls. And that's today's crime blog. All right, I've got a $25 gift certificate from the Vegetable Man Produce. 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If you'd like to win this $25 gift certificate from the Vegetable Man, give me a call right now, 541-318-KQAK. That's 318-5725. Fifth caller wins.
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6: Central Oregon weather. All right, coming up, we'll spin the wheel of birthdays. Also, some Live Nation shows that are coming up next month I want to tell you about. And we'll check in with Bill Baker, find out what's trending this morning. And today's random facts are on the way, too. All that coming up. As far as weather goes, sunny for the next couple of days. Next few days, as a matter of fact. High today will be 98. High tomorrow, 97. They say 93 on Saturday.

0: Pointer Sisters. I'm so excited. Rock and Roll's Greatest Hits, 105.7 KQAK. Good morning and welcome to the Dave Clemens Experience. I'm Dave. Of course, we got Carl here, the one-eyed producer, pushing the buttons for us this morning. Live Nation has some great shows coming to the Hayden Holmes Amphitheater next month. We got Riley Green, Godsmack, Jack Johnson. 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It's time now to spin the Wheel of Birthdays. If the Wheel of Birthdays lands on your birthday and you're the first caller with that birthday, you win an 8-inch Bundt cake from Nothing Bundt Cakes from Happy Birthday to Just Because. Nothing says it's sweeter than Nothing Bundt Cakes. 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And we have landed on January 29th. So if you're born on January 29th, give me a call right now. 541-318-KQAK. That's 318-5725. If you're born on January 29th.
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0: Cascade Village Shopping Center, North Highway 97 in Bend.
2: Good morning. Authorities say Tuesday's plane crash west of Bend was intentional. The 48-year-old pilot was the sole occupant, and the National Transportation Safety Board requesting information from anyone who witnessed the crash or has any information to share should email witness@ntsb.gov. Fire crews continue to work lines around the Roe Creek complex, burning 330,000 acres south of Fossil. A community meeting is planned for 6 o'clock tonight at Barnes Butte Elementary in Prineville. It's also live streamed on Facebook at facebook.com/Roe Creek Complex. Fewer Americans are applying for home loans. The average for a 30-year fixed-rate mortgage has risen to 6.81%. That's the highest in a year, and that's led to a 3% drop in mortgage applications from last week to this week. It's going to be hazy and hot today in Central Oregon with a high of 98. That could break the record set back in 1927. More at MyCentralOregon.com. I'm Bill Baker. 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
3: All right. Thanks, Bill. It's time now for today's random facts. This is where we'll get just a little bit smarter. Even though Nevada is most famous for its legalized gambling, it does not have a lottery. Huh? Lotteries have been illegal in Nevada since the state's constitution was ratified back in 1864. How about that? Well, you know, you don't want anyone to get addicted to it. Remember when Netflix's business was mailing physical DVDs out to people's homes? The first DVD they sent out was Tim Burton's Beetlejuice. That was in March of 1998. You could still get that DVD mailed until September of 2023. That's when Netflix finally shut it down. And China should actually be split into 5 time zones. But since 1948, the entire country has been on the same time zone for national unity. That creates some pretty crazy time changes at its borders. The largest is at its border with Afghanistan. When you cross over, there's immediately a 3.5-hour time difference. Crazy. And yeah, that's today's random facts. We got the final Clemens report just around the corner coming up. Right now, though, it's In Excess and Need You Tonight on Rock and Roll's Greatest Hits, 105.7 KQAK.

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KQAK. All right, let's get to this final Clemens report real quick. And then I've got more music on the way, of course. Dave Clemens with your Rock and Roll's Greatest Hits, 105.7 KQAK. 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And yeah, this is the final version of the Clemens Report for Thursday, August 6, 2026. Soleil Moon Frye, that's the little girl that played Punky Brewster. She's 50 today. M. Night Shyamalan, 56. Kimberly Conrad, 64. Stephanie Kramer, 70. And Catherine Hicks is our golden oldie today. The actress turns 75 today. And I want to start with a quote from Jack Handy. Remember Jack Handy from Saturday Night Live? He said, before you criticize someone, you should walk a mile in their shoes. That way, when you criticize them, you are a mile away from them and you have their shoes. Hey, did you know that most food date labels are about quality, not safety? Yeah, and people throw away a lot of perfectly good food because of this. It's gotten so bad that California is now requiring standardized labels that clearly separate quality dates from true safety dates. New study out there says that eating one avocado a day may lower your risk of heart disease in adults with obesity. Yeah, and eating two avocados a day may lower their ability to pay the rent. Avocados are expensive. There's a romantic comedy opening Friday called One Night Only. It's about a world where single people are only allowed to have sex one night a year. Yeah, welcome to married life. Experts are saying the most scientifically accurate volcano movie is Dante's Peak. That's a 1997 movie that starred Pierce Brosnan and Linda Hamilton. I'm thinking scientifically accurate volcano.

0: volcano movies. I would have guessed Joe versus the Volcano with Tom Hanks. Seemed pretty accurate. Tom Holland, that's the kid that plays Spider-Man. He says there is already a plan for his Spider-Man replacement. I'm guessing Robert Downey Jr. Domino's released an ice cream. Well, unless your delivery driver takes too long, then Domino's actually released a milkshake. And just 34% of us would say yes if we received a jury summons. So if you're one of the remaining 66% who get called to the courtroom and don't want to be picked, I got some ideas for you. You could just say, I wear Crocs in public. And they'll be like, oh, we don't want this guy in the courtroom. Or say you drive a Cybertruck. That might work. Here's what I did, and it worked. I said, well, you know, ever since I was bitten by a radioactive spider, I shoot webs from my butt. And that's the Clemens Report for Thursday, August 6, 2026.
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All right, coming up, your WeatherWise Tip of the Week with Dan Denning from the City of Bend. Right now, a look at Central Oregon weather. Areas of smoke for the next couple days at least. Sunny skies for the next few days at least. High today, going to be 98, going to be hot. Tomorrow, pretty much the same thing. Going to be a little breezy, too. A little cooler Saturday. Saturday's going to be sunny with a high of 93.

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2: Hey, it's Dave Clemens. It's time now for your Water Wise Tip of the Week. I got my friend Dan Denning here from the City of Bend. He is the Water Conservation Manager. How are you?
3: Good, Dave. How's it going?
2: Excellent. Into August now, and we've got all kinds of things planned for August from you.
3: That's
2: I don't know how you keep coming up with all these tips. How long have we been doing this now? Do you have any idea?
3: I think close to 3 years.
2: That is wild.
3: Isn't that?
2: Yeah, we should just run the old ones. It doesn't change. The water doesn't change.
3: What do they call that? Going to syndication or something like that?
2: Yeah. Something like that. All right, let's do, we'll call it a mid-season checkup.
3: Sounds good.
2: How are things going?
3: Yeah, I mean, speaking of time flying by, you know, we're almost through summer. And so now is a really good time to check up on our watering schedules, right? We're busy with, you know, camping trips, everything that we get consumed with during the summer. And as most people know in the City of Bend, you know, we've got watering code that outlines

0: We sent, I think, over 2,000 notices to single family customers, another 1,000 to commercial customers. And these notices are basically educational, but, you know, bringing to people's attention that, hey, there is an issue here with a possible code violation. And before we get to that, giving folks a chance to make a correction.
1: How are they responding?
0: For the most part, a lot of people are just unaware, honestly. Sure. They're like, oh, man, I thought,
1: sorry,
0: you know, I'll tell my landscaper, right?
1: Yeah.
0: You know, other people, you know, for their own reasons, they're just like, well, I'll do what I want. Let's see what happens. And so we're going to continue to work with those folks through code enforcement. We do offer, you know, I think one thing that's helping is we're offering free assistance to come out if they don't have a landscaper or they don't understand their controller, to come out and help them program it ourselves. So we'll actually have staff come visit them. So that helps. But the idea is, you know, this helps us refill reservoirs at night and make sure we have water to meet demands the following day. Right. So we can kind of, if we can expect demands, we can plan our operations around that, ensure we have enough water for fire flow and drinking and irrigation and all that. So that's really kind of the gist behind it. But given that it's August, you know, we're still going to experience some hot days. More than likely, it's a good time to use the tools that we have, including the WaterSmart portal, you know, that we've talked about on the show, to review that irrigation schedule. You know, some of the folks that we talk to, they don't even realize that they have that extra program B, that's causing them to pop up on our report, you know, as a 7-day irrigator or 5-day irrigator. So, that's a good first step. And then, you know, you can look for anomalies in water use, and prevent any unexpected or uninvited notices from the city, letting you know that we've got an issue. You can check out our website. We do have some information on there about, like, I think we actually have some YouTube videos up there now about how to program a controller and how to find the even odd day settings and things like that.
1: Okay, cool. All right, and that's on the website, which is
0: waterwisetips.org.
1: Next week, we're going to talk about a pretty hot subject.
0: That's right.
1: Fire, right? Fire next week.
0: Yeah, as my kids say, it's fire, Dad.
1: All right. We talk about it next week. Dan, thanks for coming in.
0: Thanks, Dave.
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6: 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Authorities say Tuesday's plane crash west of Bend was intentional. The 48-year-old pilot was the sole occupant, and the National Transportation Safety Board requesting information from anyone who witnessed the crash or has any information to share should email witness@ntsb.gov. Fire crews continue to work lines around the Rogue Creek complex, burning 330,000 acres south of Fossil. A community meeting is planned for 6 o'clock tonight at Barnes Butte Elementary in Prineville. It's also live streamed on Facebook at facebook.com/Rogue Creek Complex. Fewer Americans are applying for home loans. The average for a 30-year fixed-rate mortgage has risen to 6.81%. That's the highest in a year, and that's led to a 3% drop in mortgage applications from last week to this week. It's going to be hazy and hot today in Central Oregon with a high of 98. That could break the record set back in 1927. More at MyCentralOregon.com. I'm Bill Baker. 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

Bob Seger and the Silver Bullet Band, Old Time Rock and Roll, Rock and Roll's Greatest Hits, 105.7 KQAK. Good morning, Dave Clemens here for the Dave Clemens Experience. I'm Dave. Carl, the one-eyed producer here, he pushes the buttons. I just don't want you to think that all of this stuff is my fault. It's also Carl's fault. That's why we make sure we mention him, even though I can't get him to say anything on the microphone. 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And it's time now for just a little bit of sports news. Now, I'm not doing baseball scores because if you're a Mariners fan or an A's fan or a Giants fan, this is not a good year for us. So there's no sense of me mentioning it right now. If they win, I'll let you know. I think the Giants might have won yesterday, but the Mariners and A's both lost. Here's the weird part. A's and Mariners both lost. They played each other. Just kidding. They didn't. They didn't play each other. Let's see. A's are playing the Reds right now. Who's the Mariners playing? Are they playing the Tigers? I don't remember. That's not part of the report. This is the sports news. Turns out Justin Bieber's actually pretty good at ping pong, but they say he couldn't beat tennis star Novak Djokovic. Is that nice? I don't know how to say that guy's name, but he did not beat him. I guess they played recently. Some people think Travis Kelce showed up to Chiefs training camp with a dad bod. Andy Reid says he looks the same to me that he's always looked. So I don't know. Is he going to be ready? The

0: Today, right? Today's the first game of the preseason. I probably should have looked that up. That would have been good for the sports report, Carl. Jeez. I have a feeling we'll get to talk more football tomorrow. In the meantime, I got a look at Central Oregon weather coming up and more of rock and roll's greatest hits on the way. 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

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Sunny today with a high of 98. Areas of smoke expected and kind of breezy. Tomorrow, exactly the same. Little cooler on Saturday with a high of 93. Hey, ODOT just let me know that the

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Oregon DMV in Madras closed today due to staffing. Here's Whitesnake on KQAK.

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0: That's Adele, Rolling in the Deep. Rock and Roll's Greatest Hits, 105.7 KQAK. Good morning. Dave Clemens here, and every day we ask three questions online. I'd like to share today's questions with you. Pretty good answers so far, too. Interesting answers. You guys are all over the place on this. Just being some of you are like, yes, censorship. And other people are saying, no, no, you should never have censorship. What are your thoughts? We're going to find out. But you're going to find me on Facebook or Instagram and answer my questions every day, okay? Here's today's questions. Number one, something you can say that will get you dismissed from jury duty. Number two, your thoughts on censorship. Is there something we shouldn't be allowed to say? And finally, what's the oldest thing in your refrigerator right now? I mean, besides like some condiments, there's some chili in there that I keep hiding in the back of the fridge because I keep thinking I'm going to eat it and I know Jennifer's going to throw it away. It's probably dangerous now. It's probably to the point that it's dangerous. But it's only a couple weeks old. That's not real bad, is it? Nah. Homemade chili? That's today's questions. Up next, we check in with Bill Baker, find out what's trending this morning. I got Fine Young Cannibals coming up.
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0: The Pet of the Week comes in every Friday at 9:35 in the morning. Join us to see who or what the Humane Society of Central Oregon brings in next. And let's see if we can find these pets forever homes. Good morning. Dave Clements here with my friend Savannah Wellman from Brightside Animal Center. Time once again for today's furry friend. And this week we're meeting a cat.
1: We are. We're meeting Coco.
0: You don't bring in a lot of cats.
1: Our cats really get adopted fairly quickly.
0: Sure.
1: So it's just so changing. I mean, dogs tend to last at the shelter a little bit longer, especially adult large dogs. But like our cat and kittens, usually after a couple weeks, they've been adopted.
0: Well, tell us the story of this one here. This is a little boy or a little girl?
1: This is a little girl. So okay. Coco's kind of the exception to my story here because she is a senior. She's 9 years old, and seniors tend to stick around the shelter just a little bit longer. But Coco, despite being 9 years old, she's still very social, very sweet. She just prefers her own space from other animals. So she's tried living in a home with other cats, and she just did not jive with it. So a really quiet, calm space. If you're looking just for a lap companion, an indoor-only cat, then Coco's going to be really amazing.
0: Very cool. And where did Coco come from, do you know?
1: Coco was originally an owner surrender. She had lived in a home with several other animals, and again, just wasn't off for her. Some cats are just want to be to themselves and are more people cats.
0: A little more of a one-on-one type.
1: Yes.
0: Situation, right?
1: Exactly. So she's looking for that perfect home. Like I said, she's 9 years old, but doesn't seem to slow her down at all. She's a little shy, but very, very sweet.
0: I wish I could take her, but somebody will.
1: Yes.
0: Somebody will. Pictures
1: absolutely.
0: On the website?
1: Pictures on the website, brightsideanimals.org. She also has a lovely glass room all to herself at the shelter right now. So if you want to come in and sit with her, see her on your lap and on the cat tree, then just stop on in.
0: Okay. Thanks, Savannah. I've been talking to Savannah Wellman from Brightside Animal Center. Give us the website again.
1: It's brightsideanimals.org.
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0: 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And there goes John Waite. Red Hot Chili Peppers before that. That's going to do it for me. But I'll be back again tomorrow. And I'm already working on some stuff for tomorrow. Of course, it's Friday, so we'll have the winners for Free Golf Friday and Free Food Friday. Plus, we'll do the Wheel of Birthdays and the Pet of the Week. That'll happen. Clemens Report, birthday shout-outs, random facts, all that stuff. Moment of inspiration. But also tomorrow, they say there are no dumb questions. But tomorrow, we have a whole list of dumb questions that people actually asked. Some of them are pretty amazing, and I can't wait to share those with you tomorrow morning for the Dave Clemens Experience between 6 and 10. Coming up next, we're going to check in with Bill Baker, find out what's trending this morning, and then Sergio takes over at 10 o'clock. So I'll see you tomorrow, okay? Have a great day. Stay cool. We're supposed to be pretty close to 100 degrees today and tomorrow.
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4: 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Authorities say Tuesday's plane crash west of Bend was intentional. The 48-year-old pilot was the sole occupant, and the National Transportation Safety Board requesting information from anyone who witnessed the crash or has any information to share should email witness@ntsb.gov. Fire crews continue to work lines around the Rogue Creek complex, burning 330,000 acres south of Fossil. A community meeting is planned for 6 o'clock tonight at Barnes Butte Elementary in Prineville. It's also live streamed on Facebook at facebook.com/Rogue Creek Complex. Fewer Americans are applying for home loans. The average for a 30-year fixed-rate mortgage has risen to 6.81%. That's the highest in a year, and that's led to a 3% drop in mortgage applications from last week to this week. It's going to be hazy and hot today in Central Oregon with a high of 98. That could break the record set back in 1927. More at MyCentralOregon.com. I'm Bill Baker. 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

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Good morning. It is Thursday, the 6th of August, and I'm here. I'm hanging with you all the way till about 3 o'clock. I want to let you know about a few things going on around the area if you want to get out and do something. Also, we have some giveaways happening right now I'll tell you about, and also plenty more of Rock and Roll's Greatest Hits. 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

0: 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Also, we have some giveaways happening right now I'll tell you about. And also, plenty more of Rock and Roll's Greatest Hits. 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
5: Let's look at the weather.

58 at night. Tomorrow, more sunshine with a high of 96. 53 in the evening, and on Saturday, it's going to be sunny, a little hazy, with a light breeze, a high of 93 degrees. And I am Sergio. 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

0: 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And we're getting closer and closer to the weekend. 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So start planning that weekend up. And if you are like me, plan in some car work, because that's just how it works. 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
5: It's going to be sunny today, high of 99 degrees, 58 at night, and tomorrow, sunshine with a high of 96, 53 in the evening. And on Saturday, it's going to be sunny, a little hazy, with a light breeze, and a high of 93 degrees. I'm Sergio. For more news and weather, go to MyCentralOregon.com and make it your homepage today.

0: Here's what you missed on the Dave Clemens Experience.
1: Oh, it's a crazy world. In the Clemens Report today, there were 10 arrests and 67 hospitalizations at Lollapalooza. Marmots now have an OnlyFans account, you know, to fund research. Pretty good idea, really. And did you hear about this deaf and blind woman in the UK? She just got her medical license. Can't hear, can't see. When you go in there, her receptionist tells you, the doctor will feel you now.

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Central Oregon weather. It's going to be sunny today, high of 99 degrees, 58 at night, and tomorrow more sunshine with a high of 96. 53 in the evening, and on Saturday it's going to be sunny, a little hazy, and a high of 93 degrees. 51 in the evening, and I am Sergio. 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

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Central Oregon weather. It's going to be sunny today, a high of 98 degrees, 59 at night. Tomorrow, more sunshine, a high of 98, 54 in the evening, and on Saturday, it's going to be sunny. A little hazy and a high of 95 degrees, 51 at night. And I am Sergio. 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
1: So they're talking about an animated Avatar show on Paramount Plus. Avatar, the blue people. An animated Avatar. Isn't that just Smurfs? We already have that.
2: 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I've been scouting these big carriers for a minute now, and I've seen them pull the same play 1,000 times. 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

Rocker House, Rock and Roll's Greatest Hits, 105.7 KQAK. And I got a little vacation ahead of me in about a week, and I'm pretty excited about it. And it's funny because it's vacation to where it's just more visiting family. And that's the one thing about vacation when you do that. There's never enough time to see and hang out with everybody you want to. But the trick is, don't announce it as I'm doing it right now. But yeah, book a hotel or an Airbnb. Make it to where you can kind of leave wherever you're at too. Because that's the thing. If you stay with somebody, you almost feel like you're joined at the hip. So those are some traveling tips for you. And like I said, I'm just counting down the days and minutes for this vacation. It's been a good time. I do have more of Rock and Roll's Greatest Hits. 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
2: Let's look at the weather. Love to talk to you. Central Oregon weather. It's going to be cooling down to 59 degrees tonight. Tomorrow, sunshine with a high of 98. 54 in the evening, and on Saturday it's going to be sunny, a little hazy, and a high of 95 degrees. 51 in the evening. I am Sergio. 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

Jackson. 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And one of my hobbies that I've been getting into is growing fruits and vegetables in the summer. And I have been growing cilantro, and it tastes really good when it's fresh. So grow that if you can. If you are a big fan of cilantro, trust me, it makes a difference. And I also got this tomato plant that my friend gave me for my birthday, and it's been growing. Still no tomatoes, but it's growing. So let's see if I can get at least one tomato, and I'll make the best one tomato salad ever. And if you do have plants and you're able to move them around, yeah, they need sunlight, but sometimes too much sunlight will cook them. So keep that in mind, and if you can, put them in the shade. And keep that radio.

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7: Central Oregon weather.
6: It's going to be cooling down to 59 degrees tonight. Tomorrow, sunshine with a high of 98. 54 in the evening, and on Saturday it's going to be sunny, a little hazy, and a high of 95. 51 in the evening, and on Sunday more sunshine. I'm Sergio. For more news and weather, go to mycentraloregon.com and make it your home page today.

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1: All right, so there's this new study out says that eating one avocado a day may lower the risk of heart disease in adults with obesity. Yeah, and eating two avocados a day may lower their ability to pay the rent. Avocados are expensive.
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3: 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Whether we're having a campfire, mowing the lawn, or driving the car, we just have to be careful. So let's put on that smoky hat and keep Oregon green.
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0: Eric Carmen, Rock and Roll's Greatest Hits, 105.7 KQAK. 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
7: Central Oregon weather.
6: It's going to be cooling down to 59 degrees tonight. Tomorrow, sunshine with a high of 98, 54 in the evening. And on Saturday, it's going to be sunny, a little hazy with a high of 95 degrees, 51 in the evening. And I'm Sergio. 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

0: Listen to Inside Central Oregon Sunday morning at 7:30. It's our weekly public affairs program from Horizon Broadcasting Group. And this week, I'm going to talk to my friend Megan Iverson from the Sun River Music Festival. And Sherry Gorbett's going to be here. She's from the Breast Implant Safety Alliance. That happens Sunday morning. K-Q-A-K.
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0: KC and the Sunshine Band on Rock and Roll's Greatest Hits, 105.7 KQAK. Sergio, hanging with you. And the mosquito bites are definitely happening right now. And I don't know what it is. It's just what my blood attracts, just nothing but mosquito bites. My legs are chewed up closer to my ankles, and it's part of what happens in the summer. And I don't know. I hate it because I'm one of those that still never stops scratching my mosquito bites. But, hey, it's part of the game. And hopefully you don't have all the good fats and sugars and stuff in your blood because that's what attracts them. I did my Googles. Let's get back to more of Rock and Roll's Greatest Hits. 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

going to be cooling down to 59 degrees tonight. Tomorrow, sunshine, the high of 98, 54 in the evening. And on Saturday, it's going to be sunny, a little hazy, and a high of 95, 51 in the evening. And on Sunday, sunshine, the high of 89 degrees. I'm Sergio. For more news and weather, go to MyCentralOregon.com and make it your home.

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1: LeBron James is taking a 92% pay cut to play for the Philadelphia 76ers. I gotta be honest, I'm not surprised Philadelphia is being so cheap. After all, it's been over 250 years, and they still haven't fixed the crack in that Liberty Bell.
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2: Central Oregon weather.
3: It's going to be cooling down to 59 degrees tonight. Tomorrow, sunshine, high 98. 54 in the evening. And on Saturday, it's going to be sunny, a little hazy, and a high of 95. 51 at night. And on Sunday, it's going to be sunny with a high of 89. I'm Sergio. 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

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After the Clemens Report at 635, 735, and 835, we're doing something weird just for you. 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

0: 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I'll be back tomorrow playing more of Rock and Roll's Greatest Hits from 10 to 3. In the meantime, stay hydrated, throw on sunscreen multiple times if you have to, and be safe out there. 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
1: Central Oregon weather. It's going to be cooling down to 59 degrees tonight. Tomorrow, sunshine, the high of 98, 54 in the evening. And on Saturday, it's going to be sunny, a little hazy, with a high of 95 degrees, 51 at night. And I'm Sergio. For more news and weather, go to mycentraloregon.com and make it your homepage today.

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4: Cascade Village Shopping Center, North Highway 97 in Bend.

smoky skies. The low will drop down to 61 tonight with more smoke. The high tomorrow is 96. The low is 59 with bright sunny skies. And Saturday and Sunday are looking bright and sunny as well. 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

0: by Matthew Wilder on Rock and Roll's Greatest Hits, 105.7 KQAK. Central Oregon, feel the music at Battle of the Bands in support of Ronald McDonald House. Mark your calendars for August 29th from 3 to 6 p.m. You can expect the most stacked lineup they've ever had, and they've been doing this for 3 years. They're going big this year. This is a night where music meets mission, and 100% of the proceeds stay right here in Central Oregon. Your ticket doesn't just get you in the door. It helps keep families together when they need it most. So let's make this the biggest year yet. If you've been before, you already know the vibe. If you haven't, this is the year to show up. 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

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I'm Tay, and my nose is so stuffy because of all of this smoke. I am super thankful for, it gives me like a new perspective of the gratitude that I have for my nose's ability to sniff, and I don't have that right now. So yeah, my kid is sick at home. He has himself a pretty high fever, but he thinks he got sick because of the smoke. And I told him, buddy, you can probably get a headache from the smoke. You might even get a little like turned stomach, but I don't think that a smoke in the sky is going to give you a fever. But he doesn't care. He's totally blaming it on the smoke. And honestly, I'll just let him do that. He does get royal treatment though, because in my house, if you're sick, you kind of get waited on hand and foot by mom. So that's kind of how my days are going. Stay tuned for more of Rock and Roll's Greatest Hits on 105.7 KQAK.

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They'd love to talk to you. It's been a pretty smoky day today. The low will drop down to 61 tonight. Tomorrow we're looking at sunny skies, the high at 96 and low at 59. For more news and weather, make us your homepage at MyCentralOregon.com.

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It's 4 o'clock. I'm Tay with more of rock and roll's greatest hits on Central Oregon's favorite radio station. Up next, we got I Love Rock and Roll.

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3: Central Oregon weather. It's been a pretty smoky day today. The high hit 97. The low will drop down to 61 tonight with more smoke. Tomorrow we're looking at bright and sunny skies. The high at 96 and the low at 59. And you can expect beautiful sunny days on Saturday and Sunday. I'm Tay, and for more news and weather, make us your homepage at mycentraloregon.com.

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0: 105.7 KQAK. Munchin' Music happens in about 20 minutes. It starts at 5 and it ends at 9. It's at Drake Park. And if you haven't been, it's the last opportunity to check it out. So I highly suggest it. It's lots of fun. There's some pretty cool vendors there with a lot of handcrafted items. There's delicious food trucks, and there's a family fun zone for you to bring your kids or grandkids or your friends' kids, whatever you're doing. But it is pretty fun. I highly suggest it. It's the last series in this free concert series at Drake Park. That's Munch and Music. If you want to know more info, go to mycentraloregon.com and click on events for information over this and other events happening here in Central Oregon.
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0: Casey with You Shook Me All Night Long on 105.7 KQAK. I'm Tay, and next week I will be gone. I'm super excited about what I am doing. I am leading the music portion at a kids camp that my husband and I are going to with my youngest child. This will be my third summer doing this, and every single time it knocks my socks off the amount of fun that I have. I love being able to just be my silly, goofy, joyful, playful self at kids camp. It's like a moment where I get to be a kid again, but I also still have responsibilities like homework and, you know, making sure other kids don't, you know, die or anything like that. But, you know, I do love it, even though there's still a lot of responsibility. It's not fully like being a kid again, but I do really love it. 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
1: 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One amazing night of classic rock and a tribute to one of the greatest rock bands of all time. 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
1: weather. It's been a pretty smoky day today. The low will drop down to 61 tonight, and tomorrow we're looking at sunny skies, high at 96 and low at 59, followed by a bright and sunny weekend. The high Saturday is 92 and the high Sunday is 88. I'm Tay, and for more news and weather, make us your homepage at mycentraloregon.com.